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Oh, and I am Antonio Banderas.

0: Because I get lonesome sometimes. I get lonesome right in the middle of a crowd. I've got a feeling that with her, I won't be lonesome no matter where I am.
1: RMF Classic. Najpiękniejsza muzyka filmowa.

I've seen a grizzly big as a house walk across an open plain. Heard of a boy called Elvis something, his voice could drive young girls insane. I've seen a man from a mile away shoot a bobcat through the brain. But lately I've been having dreams, crazy dreams I can't explain. A woman standing in a field of flowers and a screaming locomotive train. Crazy dreams that go on for hours, and I can't begin to tell you how that feels.

elk with twisted antlers throw bright lightning across the sky. Seen a man with a broken curse leap from a bridge and try to fly. Seen a boy who was a dog who became a man who forgot to die. Lately I've been having dreams, crazy dreams I can't explain. A woman standing in a field of flowers and screaming locomotive train. Crazy dreams that go on for hours, and I can't begin to tell you how that feels.

then to the place where I'll one day be. It's measured in the words that we speak, and the strange and wondrous things I've seen. It's measured in truth, it's measured in love, measured in a tendency to pain. It's measured by a girl in a field of flowers, a screaming dream of a midnight train. This has been going on for years, years and years and years and years and years and years and years and years. And I can't begin to tell you how.

0: Tony and me at the dog day stance at the gym tonight.
1: We can't rumble in the gym. It'll be lousy with cops.
2: Maybe we've had enough trouble with the Puerto Ricans for one day.
0: Relax. It's a social mixer. So we'll mix until the time's right to fix the rumble for tomorrow night. Be there 10 p.m. Punctual life. Dress to kill. Walking tall.
1: We always want.

0: Funny, I wasn't planning on showing up tonight.
1: You don't like dancing?
0: No. I mean, yeah. I like it. I like it a lot, dancing with you. It's just your,
1: You're tall.
0: Yeah, and you're not.
1: I'm not Puerto Rican.
0: You just figuring that out?
1: From down here, I wasn't sure.
0: Is that okay? That I'm not?
1: I don't know. Creo que sí, pero como yo nunca, since I never seen you before. This is my first time dancing in New York City, so tell me. Is it okay?
0: There's not much I can do about it, so. Sorry. You just caught me by surprise, is all. I'm a by the book type, so.
1: By the book?
0: Try me again.

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2: Tomorrow.
3: Tomorrow.
1: Sí, ok. 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I forgot why I called you.
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0: 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Give me one good reason I shouldn't throw the book at you.
1: Dear kindly Sergeant Krupke, you gotta understand.

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We never had the love that every child oughta get. We ain't no delinquents, we're misunderstood. Deep down inside us, there is good.

0: 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And juvenile delinquency is a social disease.
1: Oh, geez, are you a social disease?
0: Bring him to a social worker.
2: Hey, wait, can I

0: 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They'll listen to me.
1: What if you can't?
0: We can't be together while they're brawling all around us because of us. I swear to you, Maria, there won't be any fight.

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He murdered your love, he murdered mine. Just wait and see, just wait, Maria.

0: He will never be safe here.
1: Sí, o sé.
0: And no one will ever forgive him.
1: With you?
0: You can't ever ask me that. Will you forgive me? Te quiero, mi niña. But he will have to go away. And you will have to go with him.